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0: I'm Attorney Everett West, working to be your Democratic United States Senator. This seat is being vacated by Tommy Tuberville. I'm a past judge, prosecutor, and public defender. As an attorney for over 25 years, I have helped protect the constitutional rights of United States citizens. I'm an HBCU graduate, a member of the Divine Nine, a Prince Hall affiliated member. Let's make history, Alabama. On May 19th, vote Everett West as your Democratic United States Senator.
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1: I'm Attorney Everett West, a former municipal court judge. 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
8: What are the chances you are listening to this while drinking a nice hot cup of coffee? If so, don't let me stop you. For years, we've been reporting on the health benefits of coffee, and that's not going to stop today. A new study, this one out of Harvard School of Public Health, found that coffee and tea could help lower your risk of developing dementia. People who enjoyed 1 to 3 caffeinated cups a day saw the biggest impact. In addition,

Gucci frame for the glasses. I know you see all this motion I'm having. He cool, I ain't gon' lie. When we link up, we have us a time. Put on that for me, make it fly. Yeah. 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His bitch says he blood, he know how I roll. Conceited as I get out of, I change up my like I change my clothes. The hood winning, I'm up in the skull. Now.

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1: Dougie, y'all told me he been on some positive. Yeah. 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Yeah. 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Hard times don't last. Remember when cops are rats talking out my boy, you ain't with a

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baby ain't slowing down, but the horsepower. Had to get the rolls and put the lambs up for a while. Still stepping on like somebody ain't picking up dog piles.

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1: I'm Attorney Everett West, working to be your Democratic United States Senator. This seat is being vacated by Tommy Tuberville. I'm a past judge, prosecutor, and public defender. As an attorney for over 25 years, I have helped protect the constitutional rights of United States citizens. I'm an HBCU graduate, a member of the Divine Nine, a Prince Hall-affiliated member. Let's make history, Alabama. On May 19th, vote Everett West as your Democratic United States Senator.
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0: I'm Attorney Everett West, a former municipal court judge. Now I'm working to be your Democratic United States Senator. This seat is being vacated by Tommy Tuberville. Department of Government efficiency cuts hurt Alabama education. It hurt institutions like University of Alabama, Alabama A&M, Auburn University, Alabama State University, and Tuskegee University. I want to stand up for Alabamians. On May 19th, vote Everett West as your Democratic United States Senator.
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0: I'm Attorney Everett West, working to be your Democratic United States Senator. This seat is being vacated by Tommy Tuberville. I'm a past judge, prosecutor, and public defender. As an attorney for over 25 years, I have helped protect the constitutional rights of United States citizens. I'm an HBCU graduate, a member of the Divine Nine, a Prince Hall-affiliated member. Let's make history, Alabama. On May 19th, vote Everett West as your Democratic United States Senator.
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0: 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Gentleman George's Big Bash is coming with Drew Hill and Pleasure P.
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I be in my section, he be in his. 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Fall in love every time we link. Yeah, got me sprung.com. 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
1: Usher Raymond, Chris Brown, two icons, one legendary link up. 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
1: Yeah, man, come on. 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

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That boy wanna crash and it's down a one way. Born from that dirt south for real. We'll set the off on a Monday. Bubba said it was off on a Wednesday. I told my dog that he more like a brother to me, but I still pull a melee if he go against me. 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

0: I'm Attorney Everett West, working to be your Democratic United States Senator. This seat is being vacated by Tommy Tuberville. I'm a past judge, prosecutor, and public defender. As an attorney for over 25 years, I have helped protect the constitutional rights of United States citizens. I'm an HBCU graduate, a member of the Divine Nine, a Prince Hall affiliated member. Let's make history, Alabama. On May 19th, vote Everett West as your Democratic United States Senator.
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4: Yeah, man. 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

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I'm from Georgia, deep down south. We grew up on Jeezy and Gucci Man. As my uncle would say on Gucci Man, we grew up on Friday and Poodle Tang. 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

Working on a weekend like usual. 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

While you're standing there, turn the sound up. Yeah. Ask the mirror, mirror, mirror on the wall, who's the baddest station of them all? 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

He be in heels, we can go bottle for bottle in this junk. Strip club stunt, I'ma stunt hard. 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He missed the get it done. I'm Mrs. One of One. Fall in love every time we link. Got me sprung.com. 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I ain't in your beats and you ain't in mine. Yeah, we both outside. That's my type.

0: 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Yeah.
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0: It's the biggest birthday bash ever. Drew Hill and Pleasure P are coming for Gentleman George's birthday. 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
8: If you are the parent of an infant, it can be really hard to find baby foods that are truly healthy for your child. According to a new study out of UNC Chapel Hill, almost three-quarters of baby foods are ultra-processed and may contain additives that are linked to potential health problems later in life. The study's lead author said what shocked her was that the top ingredient in 71% of these baby foods wasn't a fruit or vegetable. It was one or more additives that babies' guts are not fully developed enough to be able to handle. Eating the right food at this stage of life is so important because this is when children begin developing dietary preferences for the rest of their lives. So take the extra time to look at the ingredient labels on the foods you are buying. You're going to want short lists and also ingredients that you recognize. I'm Dr. Sanjay Gupta, helping you live a better life.
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13: Here comes

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1: Yeah. Yeah, yeah. Oh, yeah, yeah. I don't even know, I just be getting out my body sometimes. It's just matching up to my aesthetics, but you know what I'm saying? Motherfuckers don't even be appreciating it. It's cool.

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1: Flora says, I've been sleeping with our yard man for a while, and he doesn't like wearing protection. We got into an argument about it, and now he's not answering my husband's text to come do our yard. How can he be so petty when he knows I'm married? What is
0: See,
1: going
0: right here,
1: on?
0: Right here. Once
2: God.
0: Y'all got to quit writing us with all this craziness, acting like it's normal.
1: Yes.
3: You're not qualified, Steve.
0: Dog, I don't, what y'all craziness. Want me to do?
1: Yes.
0: Y'all, I can't apply no rules to this stuff.
1: Uh-uh.
0: Because y'all keep coming up with all this abnormal mess like it's regular. I'm sleeping with my yard man, and it's been going on for a while. But he don't like to use protection. So I kind of bought it up. And now, he done quit returning my husband's text because he mad.
1: Yeah.
0: Well, what's wrong with him? What?
1: Lady,
0: and I like the way they don't mention it at first.
4: Yeah.
1: Right.
0: I'm sleeping
1: right.
0: with the yard man. Okay, cool. Ain't no problem.
1: Yeah.
0: Dude coming through. Yeah. But now he don't like to wear protection. Okay, now.
1: No.
0: I spoke to him about it, that we should wear protection because I'm married.
1: They
0: got an argument. Mm-hmm. He done quit returning my husband's text because he mad at me. What kind of man? What?
1: How can he be so petty, she says.
0: How can he be so petty?
3: When he knows petty. He's married.
0: Wait a minute. When you had this baby, how petty that going to be?
1: Okay.
3: Right.
1: What is going on?
0: When the baby come out looking like the gardener,
1: the gardener
0: instead of your husband. Because you know he got a big forehead.
1: This is craziness. It is.
3: Oh, man.
0: I ain't got nothing for you, man. Next, Shirley.
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0: It's big. We 93 BLX, baby. Ladies and gentlemen, let me have your attention, please. This is my stadium voice. This is the voice I use if I was an overall announcer for the stadium at the Monster Truck Rallies. Are you ready?
1: Oh, clear your throat.
0: Shirley, yes. There's nothing wrong with my throat. You need to clear your throat, as you do every time you open up. And it's not your turn because I haven't introduced the team yet.
1: You sound raspy in my ears, though.
0: Are you ready?
1: Ouch.
0: Good. That's what you get for butting in. Ladies and gentlemen, Steve Harvey Morning Show rolling. Grateful, gratitude. I told God this morning, man, I appreciate what you're about to do for me because I expect good things to happen. I thank you for going into the rooms ahead of me. Thank you. Yeah, man. But most of all, I thank you for this opportunity that you woke me up. You gave me life again, yet again, and I'm still here. Help me make the best of it. In his name, let your church say amen, and you don't have to because the church ain't up yet. Ladies and gentlemen, Shirley Strawberry, caller for real, Mississippi Monica Jr., comeback kid and the legend of nephew Tommy Jr.
20: What's happening, Unc, man? Let me ask you this, Unc. Mm-hmm. What, at your age now, Unc, what really bothers you now at 69 that didn't bother you before? Like, what gets on your nerves now?
0: Everything.
20: You ain't leaving nothing off the table?
1: That's true.
0: Yeah.
1: Tolerance
0: I'm
1: level.
0: Slowly but surely becoming my father.
1: And how does that happen?
20: Yeah.
21: It just
0: it's fade to nine. Happen? Boy, I ain't got time for this. Now, what you want?
1: Your nerves bad, Steve.
0: I don't care what I tell him. Told you I ain't had time for it.
20: Everything.
0: Well, you know, man, it's really cool to get to this point in life where I am less affected by what people think or say, especially if they don't matter.
1: Mm-hmm.
0: Because, you know, especially man. Being famous is really tough because you're subject to a lot of opinions. You don't even know people that they have an opinion on. But it's also got to be the same way for people who are not famous. You just got to get to a point in your life where you care less and less about people, what people think or say.
1: Zero.
0: Who don't matter. And the reason people are talking about you and do not know you is because they don't matter and they have nothing else to do except to discuss what it is that you're doing.
1: Mm-hmm.
0: And it bothers them, man. Mm-hmm. And so therefore, here comes the hate. You know what I've understood about becoming who I am? I really haven't changed. But so many people around me have. Mm-hmm. And I don't... And they've changed because their perception of me has changed.
1: Mm-hmm.
0: Oh, now he think he. No, I don't.
1: All that. Yeah.
0: But you ain't even give me a chance because you ain't even asked me.
1: Right. All right. All right. Thank you, guys. Coming up at 32 minutes after the hour, we will hear from the nephew as he runs that prank back right after this. Have you changed, Nath? Have you changed? You're one of the people your uncle's talking about.
21: I changed. Yeah, I changed.
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1: It is time now for the nephew to run that prank back. Nephew, what you got for us today?
11: I got it for you, Shirley. This is my mama's tree. Put your head on 5, 10, 15, 20, 25, 30, 35, on that tree. That's my mama's tree. Let's go, cat dog.
12: Hello?
11: Hello, man. I speak to Lord.
12: Yeah, this is Lord. This is Terry.
11: Who?
12: This is Terry. I'm about 10 minutes from the yard, big dog.
11: This ain't no Terry. Look, man. Is this Lord that work for Bush?
12: Yes, sir.
11: Listen. You just came down Clayton Street and hit and tore all the limbs off my mama maple tree that's hanging over the street. And now she got limbs hanging all in the street. We got to cut this whole tree down because you done messed it up, and you're the one that just drove through here.
12: Hey, sir, I ain't been down Clayton Street today, sir.
11: Say what?
12: I ain't been down Clayton Street today. I ain't even been in no residential neighborhood today, sir.
11: You just came down Clayton Street a couple hours ago and then tore all the limbs off my mama tree.
12: Sir,
11: my mama, that tree been in our family 25 years. And you just came down the street and just tore it all apart.
12: Sir, I ain't been down Clayton Road today. How did you get this number, by the way?
11: Don't worry about how I got your number. Somebody got to pay for my mama's tree.
12: Well, sir, I ain't been down Clayton Road today. I'm sorry.
11: Call him back, dog.
12: Hello?
11: Lord, did you just hang up on me?
12: Yes, sir. I told you I didn't been down no Clayton Road today. Now what?
11: Look, I told you, you just came down Clayton Road and just tore my mama's tree up. Yeah, all
12: I ain't
11: the
12: been down no residential neighborhood today, man. Quit calling my phone with that.
11: Look, my grandmama planted that tree. Now you done got the nerve.
12: Planted it. Move the motherfucker in. Cut the branches off the son of a.
11: And them branches is clear enough. You're not supposed to be driving them 18-wheel trucks down this residential area like this here.
12: Man, I was making delivery, got. Now, if I had to come down that tree, I would have, but I told you once, I ain't came down no Clayton Street today.
11: You just said you had to make a delivery. Now you saying you ain't been down Clayton Street.
12: I said see, if I had to make a delivery down there, I would have came down that street. You but I ain't had to come down there.
11: You been on Clayton Street today. Now that part I do know. And what
12: maybe
11: you
12: got the wrong driver, dude.
11: No. I got the right driver. And what I do know is you done tore my mama tree up. We got to cut this old tree down. And you know what? You gonna pay for this.
12: Man, I ain't paying for a mother tree. That tree can kiss.
11: I know you ain't talking about my mama tree.
12: Well, guess what? Take your tree and take your mama, and both of y'all go out there and plant another tree then.
11: We ain't planting no more trees. That tree been in our family for years. You gonna mess around and get your what behind this tree.
12: Bring it on then. Bring your on and bring the tree with you.
11: You gonna make me whoop with a branch off that tree.
12: Well, I tell you what. If you that bad, then I tell you what. If I was on Clayton Street today, I'd meet you on Clayton Street with the tree.
11: You,
12: all right?
11: You come on over here to Clayton right now, because I'm right out here in the street on the cordless phone. You come on outside. My mama's sitting up in there crying behind this tree because you done tore the limbs off of it, and we got to cut it down now because you done messed it up.
12: Go get her a napkin and tell her wipe her my eyes then. I ain't been down no tree.
11: I know you ain't sitting here talking about my mama now. See, you tripping now, dog.
12: Hey,
11: you tripping, dog.
12: Man,
11: you already... Look, man, I grew up with this tree in my front yard.
12: Yeah.
11: I grew up with this tree. Now, you got the nerve to drive through here driving too fast, because if you would have drove slow, you wouldn't have been hitting all them limbs like that. Y'all be running down here too fast through here.
12: Man, look here. I done told you once, man, I ain't been down no Clayton Street. Now, like I told you, if you want to meet me on Clayton Street, we'll. All right? Now, I'm sorry about your mom tree and but hell, there ain't nothing I can do about it because I ain't been down no Clayton Street.
11: It's one thing you can do about it. You can pay for it, and that's what you're going to do. Now, you're going to either give me some money, or I'm going to get it out you. But you You coming over here. Matter of fact, you can go and come over here now. That big truck around and bring your butt on over here right now.
12: Well, I might as well go and turn it around because I ain't paying for no street. Oh. I can tell you right now.
11: That's fine. That's fine. But I tell you, when you get here, my cousin here and all my uncles is here sitting up here looking at what you done to this tree. So bring your on.
12: Yeah, well, look here. Take that tree and stuff it up your all right? I ain't finna worry with you in this tree no more because I done told you once. Let me... I ain't finna...
11: You come on right now, because you don't know what this tree mean to me. This tree right here used to be home base for hide-and-go-seek.
12: Are you crying? You big you crying too? Man, look here, dog. I ain't out tree, dog. Just look here. Wipe your eyes and
11: to hell with you, this tree right
12: well,
11: here.
12: Look, I'm turning my you just meet me on Clayton Street, all right?
11: Let me tell you something. This tree used to be first base for kickball. Do you hear me?
12: Man, kickball, dude. I done told you once. I ain't tree, all right? Don't L around this, dude.
11: Your name Lloyd, but you ain't LL. LL well, is Cool J, and he would not have come down here and tore up my mama tree. He is not that kind of person. But you Lloyd.
12: What the hell you crying for, man? What the crying for?
11: Because you done messed up my mama tree.
12: You sound like a girl. I'm crying because my mama tree broke.
11: Let me tell you something. Around and bring your ass.
12: I'll be there in 10 minutes to meet your on Clay.
11: Well, it's going to be more than me. My uncles is here. My cousins are here. All of them.
12: Oh, the Brader Brunch family, huh?
11: Whatever.
12: Man, bring a bro.
11: I tell you
12: but
11: what.
12: I'm telling you right now, it's going to be hot water in this state.
11: Don't make me no different. They call you LL. My right. Knock you out. And that's what you finna get, LL. That's
12: yeah,
11: right.
12: Well, come on
11: Lord.
12: With it then. Come on with it because I'm here. All right?
11: Well,
12: ain't no running. I'm by myself.
11: Cool. Don't make me no.
12: Straight up.
11: I'm finna tell you one more thing about this tree. Is you listening to me?
12: I'm listening, bro.
11: Is you listening?
12: I done told you once. I don't give a about that tree, but if you want to talk about it, go ahead.
11: Let me tell you something. This is Nephew Tommy from the Steve Harvey Morning Show. You just got pranked by your boy, JJ.
12: Man, look, man. What did you just say?
11: This is Nephew Tommy from the Steve Harvey Morning Show. You just got pranked by your boy.
12: You got to be kidding me, man.
11: No, ain't no tree messed up, and you ain't been on Clayton Street, dog.
12: Why would this JoJo when I see his man?
11: Oh, man. You all right, dog?
12: I'm straight.
11: Hey, man.
12: Yeah.
11: What is the baddest radio show in the land?
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0: the DMV. Elise writes, I used to love talks with my dad, but the older he gets, the messier he's become. He sits up and gossips about me, his friends, and his siblings. Okay, he's just sitting there just going. All right, I can't talk to him anymore. He's 82, but he knows what he's doing. How do I stop his gossiping?
1: Yeah, you're going to have to take his Facebook page.
2: He knows all the info.
1: Girl,
0: he's just on there, huh?
1: Somebody showed him how to get on Facebook. He all over there with it.
0: Yeah. Wow. So what is happening with his siblings, though, that he's gossiping with his daughter about? What's going on?
1: He saw on Facebook that they had a barbecue somewhere. Uh-huh. He didn't get an invite. Uh-huh.
2: So what did he tell her? Your uncle such and such and your aunt such.
1: Yeah, your uncle Sylvester over there tripping. I tried it.
0: Wow.
1: Tried to holler at him. Yes. He wouldn't answer his phone because I know he set it down everywhere. And then next thing I know, I looked up next day on Facebook. They all at the barbecue. I could see his phone in the picture.
0: At 82 and gossiping and all that.
1: It was sitting right over there. That phone was sitting right over there on top of the hood of that car.
0: Oh. You think he cusses Steve at 82?
1: Yeah. 82. But we can't cuss on the radio.
0: I know.
1: So why would you set me up like that?
0: I just asked the question.
1: That was evil, Shirley. That was pure evil.
0: It was. All right.
1: You think he cusses? Because we want to hear it.
0: Coming up at the top of the hour. Thank you, CLO. We'll have some entertainment news for you right after this.
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0: According to Variety, still trending, Kevin Hart's Netflix roast was star-studded. The Rock, Tom Brady, Cheryl Underwood, Teyana Taylor, Chelsea Handler, Regina Hall, and more were in the building to roast Kevin Hart, and comedian Cat Williams was a surprise guest. The two comedians ended their beef. That is great news. You guys remember back in 2024 when Cat Williams accused Kevin Hart of being an industry plant and stealing movie roles from him? Remember that? Kevin said that he is a fan of Cat Williams. Take a listen.
2: I'm a fan first. Cat, we have an opportunity in real time. This is live television to put our beef behind us. I am offering you an olive branch of peace. I want to be a brother. I want to be a friend. Cat, I want to move on. Can we move on, man? Can we move on?
0: Wow.
21: Very nice.
1: That's cool, you know. See, I'm cool with all of that, man.
2: Squashing the beef. Huh?
1: Beefing and out in comedy? For what?
0: Yeah. You're supposed to be making people laugh.
21: No, that's what I want you and Stephen A. Smith to do. I want y'all to do that, you know? I want y'all
1: I don't
21: to
1: I don't think no I'm beefing beef. Stephen A.
0: Yeah. There's
1: some
0: beef.
1: I think I say some things he might not care for, but he says some stuff I don't care for.
0: Yeah.
1: You know, and the subject we brought up on this show about the comments he's made about women, whether it's Kamala or whether it's
0: Troy Reed.
1: Yeah, Troy Reed. A lot of comments.
2: A lot of comments.
1: You know, just a lot of stuff.
0: About, black women.
2: Yes.
0: In particular.
1: I think
2: Jasmine Crockett.
1: And I think that he is so serious about this 2028. Because he has some people in his ear. But the one thing he has got to understand very quickly, you cannot win an election without women voters.
0: True.
1: And if you've done something to alienate yourself from them, you got 2 years to make it up.
2: So there's no beef between you and Stephen A.
1: No,
2: there was clearly a beef with Kevin and Kat.
1: I'm 69.
2: What does your age have to do with it?
1: I ain't got no time for that, man.
2: Right. Okay, no time for beef.
1: somebody asked me about the potential beef. He said, would you accept a challenge from somebody? I said, from who? From the person I don't want to mention their name, but you beefing with. I'm not beefing with nobody.
0: Mm-hmm.
1: And I'm in a league all of my own because I'm just in competition with me.
0: Mm-hmm.
1: I'm in a league of my own. I'm not in competition with nobody out here. None. I'm busy salting away mine and trying to care about my legacy and what's going to happen when I'm gone. What do I leave behind? That's what I'm worried about. I ain't worried about nothing.
0: Hey, Steve, Kevin Hart also has his show on Netflix called Funny AF, where he goes around the country.
1: Did you
0: see him when he was getting ready to announce the winner? And he said, oh, let me get this right. I don't want to Steve Harvey this when he opened up the envelope. Did you see that?
1: Yeah, I saw it. And he ran.
2: You caught a stray.
1: See, now me and Kevin.
2: Now you got a new beef. A new beef.
0: Congratulations to Kevin Hart. And other entertainment news. Some very prominent leaders now, guys, celebrities, athletes, entertainers, have been chosen as guest commencement speakers. This past weekend, Queen Latifah spoke at North Carolina A&T University's commencement. This weekend, NBA great Chris Paul will speak at Morehouse graduation. Debbie Allen will speak at Clark University for their graduation. Political analyst Simone Sanders will speak at Spelman College commencement. And Magic Johnson spoke at Tuskegee's graduation. Tommy, this is your man right here. Actor Delroy Lindo will speak at Fisk University's graduation Friday. Yeah. These speakers have been chosen to inspire, uplift, and deliver a message of motivation and purpose. And Steve, what do you say to the class of 2026 graduates about their journey ahead? I know you've spoken at commencement.
1: Yeah, I've done a few of them. Somebody in the audience asked me that question. There was a group of young people who were graduating from college, and they came to the show.
2: Family.
1: And they said, what advice would you give us if we're newly graduating from college, blah, blah, blah, blah, blah. And I said, well, the one thing I would inspire you to do is two things. You have to make a decision whether you're going to be ordinary or extraordinary. You have to make the decision if you're going to be normal or you're going to be exceptional. And I said, and you have to make a conscious decision right now, whatever field you go into, that you are going to be great at something. Greatness is a decision that's made long before you get great. And those are the things you have to focus on. And then lastly, but not least, probably the most important thing is you got to follow your dreams. Because that's the thing that's going to haunt you. If you don't follow your dreams, it will haunt you.
3: What do you mean it will haunt you?
1: It'll keep you up at night. It'll bother you. Woulda, shoulda, coulda. You don't want that, man. You don't want to have to ask yourself those questions. And you know the answers and are afraid to say the answer out loud. I woulda did this. I shoulda did this. I coulda did this. But what? And your answer to that is going to be very, very non-substantial. You have to really, man, buckle down on that. And above all else, you got to have a relationship with God if you planning on making
4: more.
3: Amen.
1: If you ain't got no God, you scrap all this. I see.
4: Say it.
1: The dream, mean, all that. The focus, all that. God, all right. You ain't got no God, out the window.
0: All right, Steve, thank you. Coming up at 20 minutes after the hour, we'll talk about death right after this.
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1: What's good? 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

Uzi, what you saying right here on the big station, 93 BLX, banging the most hip-hop and R&B. You know, today is National Mental Health Provider Appreciation Day, a day where we recognize therapists and counselors and social workers, everybody in the mental health space that are helping people navigate life every single day. 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

0: 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You made it through. Now this banger is just for you.
1: Here comes the

0: he can't wait. 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Vivius is on Chanel pearls. 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Staring through the grapevine, I'm hearing GIA certified.
1: Is you gon' make it rain for these thunder thighs?
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1: Good skin, rich too. Still doing it like Wint do.

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0: Jay Dawn, I'll be good right here on the big station. 93 BLX, Bang of the Most Hip Hop and R&B. Easy for me to remember this date because May 30th is my birthday. Okay, so mark that down in your calendar. But make sure you listen to When Your Way In. We're giving away tickets to see Drew Hill. Shout out to Young Fly ENT. It's going to be an all-white affair celebrating the 30th anniversary of Drew Hill. Special guest in that thing, Pleasure P. Okay, Singer Theater, May 30th. Shout out to Team Gemini. 7 p.m. It is going down. I'm in that thing. That's the birthday plans right there. Right there. But listen to When Your Way In to join us. On the way, Bella Gang, Cushington, Friendu. 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
1: Yeah, man, come on. Excuse me, down my knees. That's it. Yeah.

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We're giving you a chance to win a free trip to see that boy Wayne. Yes, Lil Wayne, rap icon. 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

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Fresh new J's, AMG switch lanes on. 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

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He Mr. Get It Done. 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
1: Who came the party?
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Check this out, this DJ Khaled, and this my new song, One of Them, featuring Lil Baby and Future. It's your music.

0: do. 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
1: 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You got Wham, you got Billy in this.

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0: 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Baby, your time is going to be had May 30th. 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We're giving away tickets to see Drew Hill. Shout out to Young Fly ENT. It's going to be an all-white affair celebrating 30th anniversary, the 30th anniversary of Drew Hill. Special guest in that thing, Pleasure P. May 30th, okay? Singer Theater, 7 p.m. We got passes, so make sure you tap in. Lil Baby, Miss Trendsetter up next. 93 BLX.
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0: 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Tillman Cheech on your radio. All right, let's get it popping. Lady Catherine's here. It's a Tuesday takeover. Green and Phillips in the building, and you guys show up like Mayweather. Got a gang of folks here with you. I don't know what's going on. At first, it was just you and Ben and David and Will, and now you got extra people.
1: Important people.
0: I don't know how the hell none of y'all got in here, but let's get the show started, right? Yeah, but one thing that is official, this is what I do every day. Gentlemen G's on the radio, Big Station 93 BLX. Come on, man. Yeah, everybody know this song, sing along.
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0: That's what I do every day. My Tuesday's reality. Okay, what's going on?
1: Coming up, I'll fill you in on the Marlon Wayans and 50 Cent beef.
0: All right, here's the deal with that. Tuesday Takeover, Green and Phillips. If you're ever in an accident, 51 North Florida Street, that's my attorney. That's what I'm saying. 93 BLX.
2: 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Waiting for the right time. Staring through the grapevine, I'm hearing GIA certified.
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1: 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Yeah, check it out. iPick Station 93 BLX. Yeah, it's after 2 o'clock. Time for Jonah G to rock on the spot. Yeah, it's hot. And Lady Catherine, then here. We're sending folks to see Lil Wayne. You pick the city. We pay for it. Airfare, hotel accommodations, whatever you need, we will provide. You understand that? What's happening?
2: Okay, that's it. Am I giving the keyword?
1: Yeah, please.
2: All right. It is Weezy, W-E-E-Z-Y. 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
1: 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Come on. We've been

0: Yo, Big Station 93 BLX banging the most hip hop R&B. I don't know, it's unauthorized, but the mind of El Rico Tonsto is here. I'm just trying to figure out, you put out announcements and then you come to the station, you tell us what the hell you're doing. What's up, man?
1: Man, it's big time. You know what it is from the mind of in the building.
0: All right, so keep stick and stay. At some point on the show, he coming up. I'm going to play his record, man. El Rico, he never stops. 93 BLX.

0: Okay, what you got? Big Station, 93 PLX, banging the most hip-hop R&B. What's popping?
1: All right, so it looks like the beef between Marlon Wayans and 50 Cent is officially over. The two had been going back and forth online after Marlon questioned whether 50 could really be unbiased producing the Netflix documentary Sean Combs, The Reckoning, since 50 and Diddy always had issues across the years. And of course, 50 responded in the way that he always does, jokes, memes, trolling online. But then Marlon and 50 sat down face-to-face, and Marlon said it turned into, quote, black men talking business. He even joked that 50 is a big, big dude and called him a harmless troll. It sounds like both of them are ready to move on and focus on, you know, building things.
0: You got the black man acronym for that? Black man talking business?
1: BMTB?
0: Black man talking business. All right, so we're going to come right back. I got more on the way. I'm about to play this T.I. record. I'm on the turntables right now. Three of them hooked up. Let's get it. 93 PLX.
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0: right, big station 93 PLX. National keyword for Lil Wayne right now. Lady Catherine's in here. Tuesday Takeover, Green and Phillips. What is it?
1: Wheezy.
0: Wheezy. Everything Wheezy is up, easy, baby. That's Leave it up to Jeezy, baby. But it's Wheezy, right?
1: Yeah. W-E-E-Z-Y. You got to text it to 95819.
0: Yeah, you want to win this trip. We just gave away one to Chris Brown. Yeah. 93 PLX.
2: Yeah. Gentlemen,

Yo, ass died too, but thank you, Superman. Bruh said he moved to the ages to find some new and start catching plays out of Uber van. Then get wet as the Hoover Dam. If I did, I'm a shooter man. I'm from Georgia, deep down south. We grew up on Jeezy and Gucci Man. As my uncle would say on Gucci Man, we grew up on Friday and Poodle Tang. Used to eat on them oodles and noodle things. Lead a hoodie, come bite like a boom.

sauce on a pork chop sandwich. Puss said he getting shit in from Cali, so he paying shipping and handling. I talked to some people that told me you probably could blow it. You need a little management. I don't give a about the industry. I

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I don't know exactly what we supposed to be doing right now, so I won't do anything. I'm going to play this song and shut up. 93 PLX, Tuesday Takeover, Green and Phillips in the building.

0: R&B. You got all these people with you. What's happening?
1: Yes, I've got my friend Willie and Paula here. 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

0: The most hip hop R&B. The lovely Catherine's here. You got a lot of people in here with you.
1: Yes, I'm here with my friends Willie and Paula from the Jaws Festival. They are the directors of the festival, right?
2: Yes.
0: Yeah, they in here, and I'm in here. So, yeah, I'm going to play this song. We'll come back and talk to them.
1: I love it.
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1: Yeah, it is. All right, Big Station 93 BLX. Catherine, you're doing something again. You're bringing your friends in here. What's going on?
2: Yes, because they've got some very important news to share with the people. We got Jazz Fest here in Mobile. Fill us in, please.
3: So, Jazz Art Writers South Festival, this is our fifth year of having Jazz Fest. We were named by the legendary Carmen Brown. And we're very glad to bring all the arts together in one festival. So we are jazz, which we celebrate local jazz artists. Arts, which we focus on our youth art opportunities and our local artists as well. And our local authors. So we are all two writers. We're both writers. And we create a festival that celebrates all of the arts in one place. Everything happens at Mark's Library.
2: At the University of South Alabama.
3: Almost everything we have is free. And we have a great time. We have a great opportunity to celebrate everything going on in the city.
2: And I happen to know that on Thursday at the Mark's Library, our very own Will Phillips will be performing with the Excelsior Band. I will be there. Gigi, will you be there?
1: Sound like I'm doing a live remote broadcast. What day is this?
2: That is this Thursday at 6 p.m.
1: Oh, wow. Yeah, sounds like somebody's going to be booking a remote or something. I don't
2: sounds
1: know.
2: Like it.
1: Yeah. All right. Live broadcast. I can do the whole show there. What time it start?
3: 5:30.
1: Okay, yeah. I get off at 6, but I can come early. You know what I mean?
2: You know,
1: come
2: early. Yeah.
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1: Yeah, that's exciting. Awesome. All of that's exciting stuff. 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
2: 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He'll be
1: definitely. If you need a lawyer, expungement, any grievous thing that happened, Will can help you. He's helped me multiple times. I'll be right back. Thank y'all. 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
11: A Better Life with Dr. Sanjay Gupta.
12: For years, scientists have been studying the association between depression and dementia. As you might expect, the relationship is complicated. But there's this new study out of the UK which found it's not just broad strokes. There are six symptoms of depression that are especially correlated with dementia risk years later. Number one, losing confidence in yourself. Two, not being able to face up to your problems. Three, not feeling warmth or affection from other people. Four, feeling nervous and anxious all the time. Five, not being satisfied with the way tasks are carried out. And finally, six, difficulty concentrating. What we could be seeing here is the impact of people becoming less social, or that certain changes in the brain lead to both depression and dementia. But dementia takes longer to manifest. If you notice these symptoms, talk to your doctor about it. I'm Dr. Sanjay Gupta, helping you live a better life.
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0: R&B on a Tuesday Takeover. Green and Phillips in the building. Coming up, what you got?
1: Coming up, I'm going to tell you a little bit about the most canceled celebrity in pop culture. Who that is and who else is on the list.
0: Wow. A lot going on with that. 93 BLX.

0: show is real big today. The Mind of El Rico Thompson Studios is happening, sir.
1: Oh, man, it's going down in a major way. We have a huge announcement. I hope the world is ready. We're ready to do something that the Gulf Coast has never, ever seen before. And we're going to present it right here on the Party Drive at DJ Gentleman George.
0: All right, so, you know, folks just hanging out. He just roll up here. I don't know what's going on.

0: right. You got a lot going on over there. Lots of people. Tootsie Takeover. Green and Phillips. I mean, when I say Tootsie Takeover, I mean, they just come in and take over the joint. I'm trying to understand. Moving fast. I'm on that ass. What's happening?
1: Okay. We are talking about a recently released study from JB.com and who were ranked the most, quote, canceled celebrities in pop culture. And Kanye West has officially earned the title of the most canceled celebrity, which was determined based on more than 68 million negative headlines tied to his name. The report says that Kanye saw major spikes in backlash in late 2022 after controversial remarks, and then again in 2026 connected to more legal issues and public controversy. Then, of course, coming in second was Elon Musk. He, you know, had criticism based on his activity on Twitter and political commentary. Then Amber Heard ranked third, largely because of her highly publicized legal battle with Johnny Depp. And then Johnny Depp himself ranked number four. So wow. Those are the most canceled celebrities in pop culture, according to JB.com.
0: And you're going to put the black man first.
1: I didn't make the list, GG.
0: I'm just saying.
1: And also... Yeah. What's your real opinion of Kanye? Go ahead and say it.
0: With that kind of money, he can be anybody he want to be.
1: Okay.
0: Yeah, it's, you know, at a certain point, you know, when you paper all the way right, yeah, it's just.
1: Well, last time I was talking about Kanye West, you said, "Is he really black?"
0: Yeah, exactly. Be right back.
2: 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Drew Hill and Pleasure P are coming for Gentleman George's birthday. More details coming soon from the big station. 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
10: For years, scientists have been studying the association between depression and dementia. As you might expect, the relationship is complicated. But there's this new study out of the UK which found it's not just broad strokes. There are six symptoms of depression that are especially correlated with dementia risk years later. Number one, losing confidence in yourself. Two, not being able to face up to your problems. Three, not feeling warmth or affection from other people. Four, feeling nervous and anxious all the time. Five, not being satisfied with the way tasks are carried out. And finally, six, difficulty concentrating. What we could be seeing here is the impact of people becoming less social, or that certain changes in the brain lead to both depression and dementia. But dementia takes longer to manifest. If you notice these symptoms, talk to your doctor about it. I'm Dr. Sanjay Gupta, helping you live a better life.
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0: 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Yeah.
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My theme song, I had to play it again. I just had to play it again. It's okay. You in here, what's going on? I'm going to drop this one. 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

0: Steve Harvey in the morning, Gentleman George in the afternoon, banging the most hip-hop and R&B.
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0: Something's going on. It's Tuesday Takeover Green and Phillips. You ever in an accident that's not your fault? You can't be bought. You got to go with the team that, you know, mean what they say and say what they mean and do what they say. Correct?
1: That's it.
0: Yeah, 51 North Florida Street. You can pull up, mention Gentleman George. I can get you right in without an appointment. Okay? It doesn't matter. You know, come one, come all.
1: Exactly.
0: Yeah. You know. Yeah.
1: And speaking of Green and Phillips, we are proud title sponsors of the Jazz Art Writers South Festival, also known as the Jazz Festival, opening this Thursday, May 14th at 5:30 at South Alabama's Library, the Marks Library. But that's not the only date. Lots of it is free. We also have dates June 4th, also at the library, at 6 p.m., and June 11th at 6 p.m. So if you can't make it this week, circle on back. But I will be there. I think I'm going to convince Gentleman George to be there this Thursday to see the Excelsior Band and Will Phillips, our very own Will Phillips.
0: Yeah, I'm easy, man. You know what I'm saying? I'd probably show up early. Be there for the sound
1: Starts
0: check.
1: Starts at 5:30.
0: Everything. Live broadcast. You know what I mean? I'm building it up, what it's going to sound like. Live broadcast. Yeah, live broadcast.
1: The Jazz Studio plays at 5:30, also free. So, I mean, that's good, clean family fun.
0: Yeah.
2: Exactly. And then we have Chip Harrington coming on June 4th. We have an amazing concert with Ladero Bell. It can't get any better.
0: Oh, right.
1: Chip Harrington on June 4th and Ladero Bell at June 11th, 6 p.m.
0: Okay, what is the location? Where the hell are we going? Y'all invited me to something. Where are we going?
2: The Marks Library at the University of South Alabama. They provided the venue for us. And so
0: must be nice.
2: Oh, it's great.
0: Who do you know?
2: Who do I know? I work there.
0: You see? You know, because I might need to use it myself. That's why I asked.
2: Come on. We'll have a conversation.
3: Conversations are good.
0: Yeah, see, that's why I'm here. You know what I'm saying?
2: Yeah, I'm the Outreach Communications Librarian at the university. Come on.
0: Yeah, Absolutely. See, so this is going to be the perfect venue for this event. It's Thursday, right?
3: Yeah.
0: Uh-huh. Starts at 5:30.
2: That's right.
0: All right, so yeah, I need to be there too. I'll be right back. It's going down. 93 right. BLX.
4: 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Yeah. 93 BLX.
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13: If you are the parent of an infant, it can be really hard to find baby foods that are truly healthy for your child. According to a new study out of UNC Chapel Hill, almost 3/4 of baby foods are ultra-processed and may contain additives that are linked to potential health problems later in life. The study's lead author said what shocked her was that the top ingredient in 71% of these baby foods wasn't a fruit or vegetable. It was one or more additives that babies' guts are not fully developed enough to be able to handle. Eating the right food at this stage of life is so important because this is when children begin developing dietary preferences for the rest of their lives. So take the extra time to look at the ingredient labels on the foods you are buying. You're going to want short lists and also ingredients that you recognize. I'm Dr. Sanjay Gupta, helping you live a better life.
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1: Yeah.
0: I'm just saying. It is what it is.
1: Yes.
0: Yeah. So people now know Jaws Fest is taking place.
2: Right.
0: University of South Alabama.
1: Yes.
0: Location is what?
2: The Marks Library.
1: Yes. 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
0: Which stands for what?
1: Jazz Art Writer South.
0: So if you into that, sounds a little eclectic to me. Mm-hmm. You know,
1: it's a combo package.
0: Lot of earthy people, and you know, folks that like to
2: have an amazing art contest.
0: I can imagine.
1: Yeah,
0: it's gonna be live.
2: It's great.
3: Okay, because all of this art is gonna be all over the library, right?
2: It's actually in the Rodning Gallery of Art on the third floor.
1: Yes.
2: And we have
1: multiple venues. We have a local artist as well. He's going to be on the first floor, and he's also going to be in what's called the Biomed, an art space at the Biomed.
2: Mm-hmm.
1: We've experienced quite a bit of growth, and happy to be in that second location. We have a great partnership with the Biomed Library, and just telling you, it's a fun time, and it's all free.
2: Yeah, the artist is Gary Brady, and he is phenomenal.
1: Phenomenal.
2: Whenever you walk in, you're going to stop.
3: So there's art for sale?
2: Yes.
1: Yeah.
3: Okay, amazing.
1: Yeah.
3: Looking to add to your collection, Gigi?
2: Oh, you're going to love it. You're going to love his stuff.
0: Yeah, you're going to give it to me. I'll be right back.

0: right, big station 93 PLX, banging the most hip hop R&B. Coming up, DJ Silk Smooth's in the building. 5 o'clock hour, a lot of people in the studio. This guy just walks in. I'm trying to figure out what's going on. I mean, you know, between you and Yama, you know, I don't know what's going on right now. I have no clue as to what's going on, but a major announcement from the Mind of El Rico Tonsta Studios coming up on the show, right?
1: Yeah, big one coming up, man. And I had to bring my secret weapon in with me, man. The bell of Crestview is in the house.

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1: Yeah. 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

0: go.
1: All right, Big Station 93 PLX, man. You've been telling us all day that you're going to tell us what's going on. And, you know, Silk Smooth's ready to mix. And, I mean, you know, did you come up here to bring us a check? Or what did you come for, man? I'm trying to...
2: Look, I came to bring y'all something even bigger. I came to bring y'all the announcement that everybody's been waiting on. Okay. So make sure you keep it locked because we're coming with it real soon.
1: All right. Let

I mean, El Rico, tell me how all this started, man. You got a post up and you had some major announcement coming. What's going on? Inform me.

0: Miles. Skylar Miles, tell everybody what's up.
1: Hi, everyone. I'm Skylar Miles. I'm really excited about this production.
0: Y'all right. That's right.
2: Okay, what production is that, man? You shooting action movies? You shooting comedy? You shooting... What's new? What's the new thing?
1: Family Vibes.
0: Yes, Family Vibes is the new TV sitcom that's getting ready to premiere right now, today, at this exact moment as you're listening to this sound of my voice on a big station, 93BLX.
2: Wow. So that's what the business is. Family
0: yes.
2: Vibes. This is something new for the Gulf Coast, right?
0: Oh, it's huge for the Gulf Coast, man. You know, as they say, you know, thou prepares the table for me in the presence of my enemies. 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
2: All right, Skylar, your role in Family Vibes is what?
1: Serenity. I'm the middle child.
2: And so that character is something like, you know, witty, funny, sad, happy. How do you describe it?
1: She's very happy. She likes to play around a lot, especially with her siblings. I'll say that.
0: She's a heartbreaker, too. Man, I just add that. She is a heartbreaker. She's going to steal everybody's heart all over across the globe. Yeah, Serenity.
2: Once again, Family Vibes released right now on the Party Drive Show. Now, I know why he's here. I didn't know what the hell he was going to have, let's be honest with you. And Bel Rigo just come, then he then brought a camera crew, a film team,
0: yeah.
2: A whole squad with him. I mean, he got people in here with boom microphones, everything. You know, I thought we were shooting a film here. I didn't know what was going on.
0: Oh, we always filming something, you know that.
2: So, Family Vibes is available now, and the streaming service is what?
0: It's called Relay, R-E-L-A-Y, Relay. 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
2: Yeah, thanks, man. Good job. This new year, we're

0: All right, big station, 93 PLX, banging the most hip-hop R&B. Yeah, I want it. Catherine, Lady Catherine.
1: Gentlemen.
0: Green Phillips. I don't know. You got some stuff coming up this hour, right?
1: Yeah, I'm going to fill you in on the Cardi and Tasha K beef.
0: Plus everything else you talked about earlier, right?
1: Yeah, the most canceled celebrities in pop culture, as well as the Marlon Wayans and 50 Cent beef.

0: Robin Lang is hot. What? Big Station 93 PLX banging the most hip hop R&B. Catherine's got the play of the week. What's going on?
1: Okay. Are we revealing? Are we teasing?
0: Both.
1: Oh my goodness. Well, it's this week, actually a female soccer player.
0: All right. So we'll do that. And then coming up, we're going to just wrap up everything. You ready?
1: I love it.
0: All right. We'll do that next. I'm going to play this song. It's called Yeah, Yeah. All right. Feel the vibe. Brand new music on the Big Station 93 BLN. Come on.
2: Gentleman George.

0: Yeah, big station 93 PLX banging the most hip-hop R&B. Big crew in here, big show in here today. I don't know what's going on. Tuesday takeover, but, you know, Ben showed up, so it just makes the show bigger. Bringing a lot of people in the studio. Y'all make some noise. I want folks to know folks are in here.
1: Yeah, it's having a good time, yeah.
0: Yeah, I mean, you know, don't do that on this channel. You know what I'm saying? You know, I'm telling you. All right, so here we go. A lot to cover right now. What you got?
2: Okay, yeah. So, circling back to the Marlon Wayans and 50 Cent beef, looks like it's officially over. The two.

0: issues for years. But apparently Marlon and Fitty sat down and it's all good now. And he said that it turned into, quote, black men talking business, BMTB. Am I right?
1: Right. Black man talking business.
0: And then we found out that the most canceled celebrities in pop culture ranked were Kanye West, unsurprising, Elon Musk, unsurprising, Amber Heard, and then Johnny Depp. And then we also kind of briefly mentioned Cardi and Tasha K beef. So the legal battle between them, Tasha K is a blogger, online personality, is heating up again. Tasha recently admitted that she, quote, lost the war as Cardi's attorneys pushed to collect the $4 million judgment from their defamation case. Cardi's team says that Tasha violated a non-disparagement agreement by continuing to discuss Cardi online through coded comments and indirect posts. The drama escalated even more after Cardi's lawyers accused Tasha's legal team of using a fake court case in recent filings. So now Tasha says that even her own attorney said that the situation was becoming a, quote, PR nightmare.
1: Wow. Okay.
0: Yeah. So, yeah, I mean, I probably wouldn't want to go against Cardi and her attorneys either.
1: Wow. Tuesday Takeover, Green and Phillips in the building. So much, man. Hell of a show. You got to come back tomorrow.
0: We got to come back tomorrow. We got to do Player of the Week.
1: Yeah. No, let's do Player of the Week now.
0: Right here, right now?
1: I guess.
0: All right. Well, this week's Player of the Week, the Green and Phillips Player of the Week, is senior St. Luke's soccer player Kylie Hawara. Kylie scored 4 goals in the 4A state championship game, leading the Wildcats to a 5-0 win over defending state champion St. John Paul of Huntsville. This is the same team that actually beat St. Luke's in the title game last year. Kylie finished her high school career 2nd all-time in goals, and that's in Alabama high school girls soccer history. She's signed to play at West Georgia.
1: Yeah.
0: You go, girl.
1: That cash coming in. And her name is?
0: Kylie Wahara.
1: Kylie Wahara. I will do that one, okay? You are the Covenant Green and Phillips Player of the Week.
0: Mm-hmm.
1: You're up there. You're stuck there. And Catherine's coming back tomorrow for Wellness Wednesday.
0: Let's go.
1: Who knew? All right, let's go. Take me home. Marissa Ray, what's up? It's that time. Tap in. Gentleman G, one time for your mind.

0: friend do.
1: Yeah, DJ. Yeah.
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1: Hey, yo, check this out. This DJ Khaled, and this is my new song, One of Them, featuring Lil Baby and Future. It's your music. Plus.
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1: The process of making the new anthem called One of Them, featuring Lil Baby and Future, it was incredible. It was just an incredible experience, you know what I'm saying? Anytime I get a chance to work with my brother's Future, me and Future recorded his verse in my studio.

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11: You know, it's interesting. 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Case in point, new study out of Northwestern University School of Medicine found the mid-30s are a major turning point for men's heart health. For women, about a decade later. 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I'm Dr. Sanjay Gupta, helping you live a better life.
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